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1: Hi, this is Kirk Dickinson in the 99.1 Newsroom. Tune in tomorrow for your local morning news with Robin Brady starting at 6 a.m. She'll have more on an SIU investigation into a spinal injury that was suffered by a woman in police custody. Also, Robin will have details on 6 new garden beds installed by Habitat for Humanity to help feed those in need. 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

0: Excess weather. Overnight, mainly cloudy with a few showers and a risk of a thunderstorm. The low will fall to 14 Celsius or 57 Fahrenheit. Wednesday, mainly cloudy with a high of 23, feeling like 26 with the Humidex. And looking ahead to Thursday, windy with a mix of sun and cloud and a 40% chance of showers. The high will get up to 24. Find your long-range forecast online at ckxsfm.com.
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1: 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She'll have more on an SIU investigation into a spinal injury that was suffered by a woman in police custody. 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

0: Excess weather. Overnight, mainly cloudy with a few showers and a risk of a thunderstorm. The low will fall to 14 Celsius or 57 Fahrenheit. Wednesday, mainly cloudy with a high of 23, feeling like 26 with the Humidex. And looking ahead to Thursday, windy with a mix of sun and cloud and a 40% chance of showers. The high will get up to 24. Find your long-range forecast online at ckxsfm.com.
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0: Excess weather. Overnight, mainly cloudy with a few showers and a risk of a thunderstorm. The low will fall to 14 Celsius or 57 Fahrenheit. Wednesday, mainly cloudy with a high of 23, feeling like 26 with the Humidex. And looking ahead to Thursday, windy with a mix of sun and cloud and a 40% chance of showers. The high will get up to 24. Find your long-range forecast online at ckxsfm.com.
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0: Excess weather. Overnight, mainly cloudy with a few showers and a risk of a thunderstorm. The low will fall to 14 Celsius or 57 Fahrenheit. Wednesday, mainly cloudy with a high of 23, feeling like 26 with the Humidex. And looking ahead to Thursday, windy with a mix of sun and cloud and a 40% chance of showers. The high will get up to 24. Find your long-range forecast online at ckxsfm.com.
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2: You guys are awesome.

0: Excess weather. Overnight, mainly cloudy with a few showers and a risk of a thunderstorm. The low will fall to 14 Celsius or 57 Fahrenheit. Wednesday, mainly cloudy with a high of 23, feeling like 26 with the Humidex. And looking ahead to Thursday, windy with a mix of sun and cloud and a 40% chance of showers. The high will get up to 24. Find your long-range forecast online at ckxsfm.com.
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I was at the post office buying a stamp, thinking that the girl behind the counter was fine. I said, "You think this will get there by Friday, ma'am?" She says, "I got

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Well, there you have it, folks. 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

0: Excess weather. Overnight, mainly cloudy with a few showers and a risk of a thunderstorm. The low will fall to 14 Celsius or 57 Fahrenheit. Wednesday, mainly cloudy with a high of 23, feeling like 26 with the Humidex. And looking ahead to Thursday, windy with a mix of sun and cloud and a 40% chance of showers. The high will get up to 24. Find your long-range forecast online at ckxsfm.com.
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0: Access weather. Overnight, mainly cloudy with a few showers and a risk of a thunderstorm. The low will fall to 14 Celsius or 57 Fahrenheit. Wednesday, mainly cloudy with a high of 23, feeling like 26 with the Humidex. And looking ahead to Thursday, windy with a mix of sun and cloud and a 40% chance of showers. The high will get up to 24. Find your long-range forecast online at ckxsfm.com.
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0: Excess weather. Overnight, mainly cloudy with a few showers and a risk of a thunderstorm. The low will fall to 14 Celsius or 57 Fahrenheit. Wednesday, mainly cloudy with a high of 23, feeling like 26 with the Humidex. And looking ahead to Thursday, windy with a mix of sun and cloud and a 40% chance of showers. The high will get up to 24. Find your long-range forecast online at ckxsfm.com.
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5: 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All day long.

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Is it me you're looking for? 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

0: 101 CKXS, Chatham Kent's greatest hits, broadcasting from James Street in downtown Wallaceburg. Taking a peek at your access weather forecast, we're going to see a mix of sun and cloud, becoming cloudy later this afternoon, high getting up to 23, feeling mid-20s with the humidity. We'll see some showers starting up tonight. Those should end sometime overnight. Risk of a thunderstorm, 30 to 40 millimeters possible, so could see some significant rainfall at times. Low drop into about 16. Tomorrow, cloudy skies with a chance of showers. High getting up to 22. Windy, but the humidity could keep things mid-20s. Cloudy period tomorrow night. Low drop into 14. And for your Friday, we'll finish off the week with a mix of sun and cloud, chance of showers, and a high of 24. Right now, clear skies over James Street in downtown Wallaceburg. We're sitting at 15 degrees. More of Chatham Kent's greatest hits on the way. 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

0: Matthew Good on 99.1 CKXS, Chatham Kent's greatest hits. Time for your Wednesday edition of The Morning Laugh. This time around, it's comedian Dusty Slay. Here he is doing some stand-up comedy to get us ready for Father's Day.
1: There's another song I like by a band called Lone Star. This song's called I'm Already There. Very dramatic song. If you've not heard the song, it's about a guy, he's out working the road. He misses his family because he's on the road, and I get that. He said he calls his wife from a lonely, cold hotel room. Well, it seems like a booking issue to me, you know what I mean? It's not hard to find a hotel with heat these days. And he hears this little kid in the background. His kid's small, and his kid gets on the phone. His kid goes, Dad, when you coming home? This is what he says to his kid. He goes, I'm already there. I was like, why are you doing that to that kid? That kid's probably like, what? You're home? Why are we doing this weird phone thing here? You know, or maybe the song's darker than we realize, you know? Maybe the dad's like, son, I am home. You're my side family. And,
0: That's from his latest Netflix special, Working Man, Dusty Slay, here on today's edition of The Morning Laugh. We'll take a peek at your access weather forecast coming up next.
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0: 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XS weather today. We're going to see a mix of sun and cloud, becoming cloudy later this afternoon. High of 23, but feeling mid-20s with the humidity. Tonight, we'll see some showers starting up this evening, ending overnight. 30 to 40 millimeters could fall with risk of thunderstorms, low dropping to 16. Tomorrow, cloudy skies with a chance of showers, high getting up to 22. Humidity, once again, making that feel like mid-20s. Tomorrow night, cloudy periods with a low 14. And we'll finish the work week off with a mix of sun and cloud on Friday, slight chance of showers, and a high of 24. Right now, clear skies over James Street in downtown Wallaceburg. We're sitting at 15 degrees. Find your long-range forecast at CKXSFM.com.
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0: The Red Hot Chili Peppers, 99.1 CKXS, Chatham Kent's greatest hits, 5:47 on a Wednesday morning. We got the XS News headlines coming up at 6 a.m. What are we going to be talking about there, Robin?
1: Well, the SIU has now closed its investigation into the case of a Chatham Kent police officer who was brought up on an investigation after a woman suffered a spinal injury while in police custody. A local organization that helps build homes for families in need is also helping to fill bellies. And tens of thousands of dollars has been raised in support of local kids with this past Sunday's fourth annual Run for the Kids. We'll tell you how much was raised coming up at 6.
0: We got more of Chatham Kent's greatest hits to get you there. Back at it with Doucette and more coming up next.
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1: 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From the 99.1 Newsroom, I'm Robin Brady. The province's police oversight agency has closed its investigation into a Chatham Kent officer's actions after a woman suffered a spinal injury while in custody. The Special Investigations Unit says officers with the Chatham Kent Police Service were called to the area of Kyle Drive South and Richmond Street on August 24, 2025 for a report of an assault. As police arrived, tempers were flaring between a group of people in the parking lot, and the officers intervened. A 38-year-old woman approached one officer from behind and tried to push him. She was then escorted by the arm away from the group and arrested for obstruction of justice, but later released unconditionally. At the time of the incident, the woman was recovering from spinal surgery the month prior. She was later diagnosed with a disc excursion as a result of the arrest and underwent another surgery. Following further investigation, which included reviewing body cam footage of the incident, the SIU says the woman was lawfully arrested and that the arresting officer used reasonable force to take her into custody. The SIU says there are no reasonable grounds to believe the arresting officer committed a criminal offense, and the case has been closed. Charges have been laid after a woman was struck with a golf club in Chatham. Chatham Kent Police were called to investigate an assault at a Thames Street address Monday afternoon. Authorities learned one woman struck another in the head with a golf club, causing non-life-threatening injuries. The victim did not know her attacker. Following further investigation, a 35-year-old Chatham woman was arrested and charged with assault causing bodily harm and possession of a weapon for a dangerous purpose. A local organization is helping to feed those in need in the community. Habitat for Humanity Chatham Kent has unveiled 6 new raised garden beds outside its offices on Junction Road in Chatham. Ann Taylor, Habitat's Director of Partnerships and Stakeholder Relations, says the project represents a commitment to community well-being, local food security, and sustainable growing practices.
2: We needed more accessible gardens, so we thought we would bring in large raised beds, and then that way everybody could participate who wanted to help garden. So it's just really great. It's great when a lot of different members of our community come together for the greater good of the community.
1: Volunteers and other community organizations will help oversee the garden and harvest the vegetables this summer. All harvested produce will then be donated to local food banks and food assistance programs, helping to increase access to nutritional food for those in need. 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The 4th annual Run for the Kids was held this past Sunday at Rondeau Provincial Park, raising over $105,000 for the Children's Treatment Center Foundation of Chatham-Kent. Hundreds of participants took part in a 200-meter kids dash and an inclusive 5-kilometer walk-run-move around the park. 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We'll check the forecast next.
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1: Access weather. We'll see a mix of sun and cloud this morning, increasing clouds this afternoon, and a high of 23 Celsius. Showers expected overnight with the risk of thunderstorms, windy, and a low of 16. Tomorrow, more showers possible, otherwise cloudy, and a high of 22. Looking ahead to Friday, a mix of sun and cloud, just a chance of showers, 24 degrees, and partly cloudy Saturday, chance of showers, and a high of 25. Right now, we're sitting at 15 Celsius. That's 59 Fahrenheit. Coming up next, Nick Powell takes a look at sports.
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6: Checking sports, the Toronto Blue Jays open up their series in Boston by routing the Red Sox 6-1. For the Detroit Tigers, they fall short 4-2 to the Houston Astros. Well, the New York Yankees run over the Chicago White Sox 12-2.

0: percentage and 3.31 goals against average. And the Chatham-Kent Barnstormers have dropped their third straight as Guelph rallied to beat CK 10-9. Barnstormers starting pitcher Bo Buckley took the loss after giving up two runs on three hits in 1.2 innings. Chatham-Kent back on the road Thursday, facing Welland. And that is a look at sports. I'm Nick Powell.
1: It's cone season at McDonald's, which means vanilla cones are $1 each plus tax in the McDonald's app all summer long. Soft, creamy, and crunchy. For just $1 each plus tax exclusively in the McDonald's app. App download and registration required at participating McDonald's in Canada.
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21: 6:08 on a Wednesday morning. It's Chatham Kent's greatest hits, 99.1 CKXS. Tanner, Robin, and Tony waking up with you here today. And this marks the very last morning to get your early bird tickets for the Igniting Healthcare's Retro 50-50 draw.
22: Oh, man.
21: 12 noon today. That is when the last early bird draw is going to take place. So somebody is going to head into this afternoon $500 richer, but ooh, they'll also be still eligible for that jackpot, which is now up over $26,000.
23: That's a good way to brighten up your Wednesday.
21: Heck yeah. And the actual draw happening 1 week from tomorrow.
23: Nice.
21: Yes, June 25th. We'll find out who's going to take home at least $26,350. Best part is all proceeds on the other end go to support our local hospital and the areas most in need in both of those locations. So if you're looking for more details, head over to ckxsfm.com. You can find the ticker there with the totals and a link to where you can get tickets, or head directly to ignite5050.ca. We got more Chatham Kent's greatest hits for your Wednesday, getting you through this halfway point in the work week. Here's Wheatus with Teenage Dirtbag on 99.1 CKXS.

0: Ramones on 99.1 CKXS, Chatham Kent's greatest hits, broadcasting from James Street here in downtown Wallaceburg. And with Father's Day just a few days away, coming up this Sunday, so make sure you get Dad something. I found a list online of the greatest TV dads of all time.
1: Mm. Oh, man.
0: And I like this idea. I just want to know what the criteria was.
1: True.
0: Because I'm looking at the number one answer, and I'm like, okay, best TV dad? Number one was Al Bundy from Married with Children.
2: I was just thinking, it better not be. Because, no, he was a terrible father.
0: He was a horrible father. Absolutely. He was entertaining. Yeah,
2: yeah,
0: I love that show. It's fantastic. But Al wasn't great at any of it.
2: No.
0: Wasn't a solid husband.
2: Nope.
0: Kind of slacked off of being a dad. So I thought that one was strange.
2: Yeah.
0: The rest of this list, I think we can judge is pretty solid.
1: Okay.
0: Number two is Andy Taylor from The Andy Griffith Show.
2: Okay.
0: Number three, Bob Belcher from Bob's Burgers.
1: Ayo.
0: Really high on the list, and I respect that answer. Bob's a good dad.
1: He's a great dad.
0: Loves his kids, does a lot
1: for
0: them.
1: Okay with them being weird?
0: He supports them being weird.
1: Yeah.
0: I love Bob. Carl Winslow on Family Matters, coming in at number four. Solid.
1: Okay.
0: Yeah. A police officer, an upstanding police officer at that. This one would probably be my number one, if not my number two. Dan Connor from Roseanne.
2: Yeah.
0: Coming at number five.
2: Mm-hmm.
0: Dan was such a quintessential TV dad to me. You know, he was goofy and silly when he needed to be.
2: Yeah, but also loved his kids more than anything.
0: Loved his kids more than anything. It's more than anything. And you know what? When Dan had to be tough, Dan would be tough. And he'd go to the wall for his family. I love that man. I also just love John Goodman.
2: Yes.
0: Danny Tanner from Full House coming in at number six. Solid answer.
2: Sure.
0: I love this one. Herman Munster at number seven.
2: Nice.
0: Absolutely.
2: Yeah.
0: He was a great dad. He was upbeat. He was positive.
2: Mm-hmm.
0: He was supportive. Herman Munster was a solid dad. This one's debatable. Homer Simpson at number
1: eight.
0: He
1: strangles his son.
0: He has his moments. Let's be honest.
1: He does have his moments of being a good dad.
0: Some of the best early episodes of The Simpsons are when Homer sacrifices things for his children and you see his heart.
1: Yeah.
0: But yeah, he strangles Bart every single episode. This one's probably going to be a lot of people's top 10. Mike Brady.
2: Absolutely.
0: Nine. Solid answer. Mike Brady was a good dad. Phil Dunphy from Modern Family. A little bit of a recent answer on this list. This is a good one. Uncle Phil, Philip Banks from The Fresh Prince of Bel-Air.
1: Philip Banks.
0: Uncle Phil is a fantastic TV dad. He comes in at number 11. My 1-2, number 12 here, Red Foreman from That 70s Show.
2: Oh, man.
0: I love Red Foreman as a TV dad. Yeah, he was a hard ass, but it was indicative of the times as well. But Red had a lot of heart. And Red worked his butt off for his family. I love Red as a TV dad. Rounding out the rest of the list, we got Steve Keaton from Family Ties.
2: Mm.
0: Solid as heck.
2: Yes.
0: Tim Taylor from Home Improvement.
1: There you go.
0: And finally, rounding out the rest of the list with a classic answer, Ward Cleaver.
2: Well, yeah.
0: Well, sometimes he was a little hard on the beaver.
2: Well, but you have to be.
0: You have to be, you know. That is a great list of TV dads. Anything left off the list for you guys that you think should be on there?
2: I think it's a controversial choice, but Dr. Huxtable from The Cosby Show.
0: Dr. Huxtable, not Bill Cosby.
2: Yes, exactly. You have to separate the actor from the character. The character was an amazing father.
0: A fantastic father. Yes, and we do have to separate for that one. But I agree
2: with
0: you wholeheartedly. Alan Matthews from Boy Meets World was a big one for me because I grew up as a child of the 1990s. Tony, any answer?
1: Omni-Man from Invincible.
0: I don't know what
1: if
0: that is.
1: If you know, you know.
0: We'll take a peek at your excess of weather forecast right after this.
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0: Taking a look at your access weather forecast here for today. We're going to see a mix of sun and cloud, becoming a little cloudy later this afternoon. High getting up to 23 with the humidity. That's going to feel mid-20s. Showers expected this evening, ending sometime overnight with risk of thunderstorms. Could see 30 to 40 millimeters falling. The low is going to drop to about 16. Could see gusts up to about 80 kilometers later this evening. Cloudy periods tomorrow with a chance of showers. High getting up to 22. Humidity, once again, making that feel mid-20s. Cloudy periods tomorrow night, low falling down to 14. And for your Friday, we'll finish off the work week with a mix of sun and cloud, a slight chance of showers, and a high of 24. Right now, clear skies over James Street here in downtown Wallaceburg as we got the sun continuing to rise. We're already sitting at 14 degrees Celsius. 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First, it's the Los Lonely Boys, Heaven, 99.1 CKXS.

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1: Good morning. 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A Chatham Kent police officer has been cleared of any criminal wrongdoing after a woman suffered a spinal injury while in police custody. Police were called to a disturbance in a parking lot in Chatham last August. During the altercation, a woman approached one officer from behind and tried to push him. The woman was escorted away by the arm, and police later learned she was recovering from a recent spinal surgery. After the incident, she was diagnosed with a disc excursion and had to undergo another surgery. Following an investigation by Ontario Special Investigations Unit, authorities say the arresting officer used reasonable force and the case has been closed. A local organization that helps build homes for families in need is also helping fill bellies. Habitat for Humanity Chatham Kent has unveiled 6 raised garden beds alongside a previously planted garden. Volunteers and other community groups will help oversee the garden and harvest the vegetables this summer. All produce will then be divided between Habitat's food pantry and local food assistance programs, helping to increase access to nutritional food for individuals and families in need. And tens of thousands of dollars has been raised in support of local kids. This past Sunday marked the 4th annual Run for the Kids at Rondeau Provincial Park. Hundreds of participants attended the event, raising over $105,000 for the Children's Treatment Center Foundation of Chatham-Kent. Proceeds will support essential programs and services at the treatment center that are not covered by government funding. For more local news and information, visit CKXSFM.com. 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
1: Excess weather, a mix of sun and cloud this morning with more clouds moving in this afternoon, a high of 23 Celsius, showers and thunderstorms overnight, windy and a low of 16. Tomorrow, more showers expected, cloudy and a high of 22. Right now, 14 Celsius, that's 58 Fahrenheit. Find your long-range forecast online at ckxsfm.com.
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10: Checking sports, the Toronto Blue Jays begin their series in Fenway Park with a 6-1 win over the Boston Red Sox. The Detroit Tigers are doubled up 4-2 to Houston. The New York Yankees level the Chicago White Sox 12-2. France rolls at the FIFA World Cup with a 3-1 win against Senegal. Norway takes down Iraq 4-1. And Argentina gets the shutout 3-0 over Algeria. This morning earlier saw Austria take down Jordan 3-1. Toronto Maple Leafs have made their first move in the John Chayka era, trading goaltender Joseph Woll, defenseman Simon Benoit to the Philadelphia Flyers, receiving goaltender Samuel Ersson and defenseman Emile Andre, and a third-round pick in this year's draft. This is the first trade for general manager John Chayka with the Leafs. Joseph Woll posted a 15-16-7 record this season with an .899 save percentage and a goals against average of 3.31. And that is a look at sports. I'm Nick Powell.
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26: Let's start the show. Here we go.
27: 6:36. It is Wednesday morning. Chatham Kent's greatest hits, 99.1 CKXS. Tanner, Robin, and Tony hanging out with you here today. Gearing up for another big weekend in CK. Lots happening, and not the least of which is the Thamesville Threshing Festival, which is going to kick off this Friday and run all throughout the weekend.
16: Oh, yeah.
1: Starting off with that big parade on Friday night.
27: It is like the parade of parades of Chatham Kent. As far as parades go, it's our biggest and best. And Tony, it's right there in your backyard.
16: It's right there in my backyard.
27: In the community of Thamesville. You looking forward to Thresh?
16: Absolutely. We went last year and it was epic. It was the first time I'd ever been to Thresh.
27: That's awesome. Well, you know, as a resident of Thamesville, you had to get in there.
16: I gotta acquaint myself.
27: Yeah, it's like the Thamesville version of kissing the cock.
16: It's nice.
27: You gotta get to Thresh.
16: Oh.
27: You gotta do a little bit of a jig underneath the pavilion and you're good to go. We got all the details you need on Thamesville Threshing Festival. One of the biggest parts and my favorite part of that weekend is their firework display.
1: Mm.
16: Oh, yeah.
27: This is second to none as well, just like the parade here in Chatham Kent. They go all out on those fireworks, and they take a lot of pride in the fireworks in the parade as well. They make sure it's a good one. They know the expectations are high, and they meet them and exceed them every single year. At least which there's also midways, a lot of great live entertainment that's going to be happening under that pavilion. And that's the one thing I always love that I think Thamesville Threshing Festival has over those large other large citywide festivals is that the bands playing under the pavilion really give it kind of like that barnhouse rock feeling, right? Like it has that extra layer of small town charm there as well. So make sure you carve out a little time to support this event that's half a century old plus here in our community. The Thamesville Threshing Festival kicks off on Friday. We have all the details you need at ckxsfm.com. Coming up, we'll take a look at this day in history. But first, it's the Sam Roberts Band with the Canadian Dream on 99.1 CKXS.

0: of Residence, 99.1 CKXS, as we now take a look back at this day in history.
1: We're starting with the year 1928. It was on this day Amelia Earhart leaves Newfoundland as a passenger in a plane piloted by William Schultz to become the first woman to fly or be flown across the Atlantic. In 1972, the Watergate, an office apartment hotel complex in Washington, D.C., that was the headquarters of the Democratic National Committee, was broken into by five men who were later arrested, prompting the Watergate scandal that upended the administration of U.S. President Richard Nixon. And it was on this day in 1994, O.J. Simpson was charged with the murders of his ex-wife Nicole Simpson and her friend Ronald Goldman after failing to turn himself in, leading police on a slow-speed chase through L.A. for an hour and a half before giving himself up.
0: That's a look back at this day in history. We'll take a look forward at your access to weather forecast coming up next.
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0: Excess weather. We're going to see a mix of sun and cloud here today, becoming a little cloudy later this afternoon. High getting up to 23. Humidity will have that feeling in the mid-20s later today. We'll see some showers starting up later on in the evening. Those should end overnight with a risk of a thunderstorm. Could see 30 to 40 millimeters by the time it's all said and done, low dropping to 16. Tomorrow, cloudy skies with a chance of showers, high getting up to 22, feeling mid-20s once again with the humidity. Cloudy periods tomorrow night, low back down to 14. And for your Friday, a mix of sun and cloud, chance of showers, and a high of 24. Right now, we got clear skies over James Street here in downtown Wallaceburg, sitting at 14 degrees Celsius. You can find your long-range weather forecast at CKXSFM.com, your source for local news and information. 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
1: Good morning. From the 99.1 Newsroom, I'm Robin Brady. The province's police oversight agency has closed an investigation into a Chatham Kent officer's actions after a woman suffered a spinal injury while in custody. The Special Investigations Unit says officers with the Chatham Kent Police Service were called to the area of Kyle Drive South and Richmond Street in Chatham on August 24, 2025 for a report of an assault. As officers arrived, tempers were flaring between a group of people in the parking lot and the police intervened. A 38-year-old woman approached one officer from behind and tried to shove him. She was then escorted by the arm away from the group and arrested for obstruction of justice and later released unconditionally. At the time of the incident, though, the woman was recovering from spinal surgery. She was later diagnosed with a disc excursion as a result of the arrest and underwent another surgery. Following an investigation, which included reviewing police body cam footage, the SIU says the woman was lawfully arrested and the arresting officer used reasonable force to take her into custody. The SIU says there are no reasonable grounds to believe the arresting officer committed a criminal offense and the case has been closed. Charges have been laid after a woman was struck with a golf club in Chatham. Chatham Kent police were called to investigate an assault at a Thames Street address Monday afternoon. Authorities say one woman struck another in the head with a golf club, causing a non-life-threatening injury, and police say the victim did not know her attacker. Following an investigation, a 35-year-old Chatham woman was arrested and charged with assault causing bodily harm and possession of a weapon for a dangerous purpose. A local organization is helping feed those in need in the community. Habitat for Humanity Chatham Kent has unveiled six new raised garden beds outside its ReStore on Junction Road in Chatham. Ann Taylor, Habitat's Director of Partnerships and Stakeholder Relations, says all harvested produce will be donated to local food assistance programs, helping to increase access to nutritional food for individuals and families in need.
2: Once the food's grown and harvested, it'll go to local food banks. 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
1: 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The fourth annual Run for the Kids was held this past Sunday at Rondeau Provincial Park, raising over $105,000 for the Children's Treatment Center Foundation of Chatham-Kent. Hundreds of participants took part in the event. Funds raised will support essential programs and services at the Children's Treatment Center that are not covered by government funding, including social work, therapeutic recreation, music therapy, and specialized equipment. 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You can find the link on our website. And for more local news and information, visit ckxsfm.com. We'll check the forecast next.
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1: Excess weather. We'll see a mix of sun and cloud this morning, then becoming cloudy this afternoon with a high of 23 Celsius. Showers and thunderstorms overnight with 30 to 40 millimeters of rain possible, a low of 16. Tomorrow, cloudy, more showers possible, and a high of 22. Looking ahead to Friday, partly cloudy, chance of showers, 24 degrees, and a mix of sun and cloud on Saturday with a chance of showers and a high of 25. Right now we're sitting at 14 Celsius, that's 58 Fahrenheit. Coming up next, Nick Powell takes a look at sports.
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5: Checking sports, the Toronto Blue Jays open up their series in Boston by routing the Red Sox 6-1. For the Detroit Tigers, they fall short 4-2 to the Houston Astros. Well, the New York Yankees run over the Chicago White Sox 12-2. At the FIFA World Cup, France takes down Senegal 3-1. Norway grabs the 4-1 win over Iraq, and Argentina blanks Algeria 3-0. Earlier this morning, Austria picked up a 3-1 win against Jordan. The Toronto Maple Leafs have traded goaltender Joseph Woll, defenseman Simon Benoit to the Philadelphia Flyers. Toronto's received goaltender Samuel Ersson, defenseman Emile Andre, and a third-round pick in the coming draft. This marks the first trade for general manager John Chayka with the Leafs. Woll went 15-16-7 this season with an .899 save percentage and 3.31 goals against average. And the Chatham Kent Barnstormers have dropped their third straight. Guelph rallied to beat CK 10-9. Barnstormers starting pitcher Bo Buckley took the loss after giving up two runs on three hits in 1.2 innings. Chatham Kent's back on the road Thursday, facing Welland. And that is it with sports. I'm Nick Powell.
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0: And here on a Wednesday morning, Chatham Kent's greatest hits, 99.1 CKXS. Well, Robin and myself, along with every single dog owner on the planet, has most likely uttered these words. And you could probably confirm this for me. What are you eating?
1: Like every day.
0: Yeah, all the time. Oh my God. What are you eating?
1: We did that just last night.
0: And what was it?
1: I have no idea.
0: Yeah, it's hard to find out sometimes.
1: It was gone before we even caught it.
0: When I look over and see my dog's eating something, I'm like, what are you eating? And to her, that's a, I got to get this down quick.
1: Yeah.
0: Right, that's her move. Mm-hmm. Inevitably, you always worry it's something that's going to hurt them. Likely, it usually doesn't, but in odd cases, sometimes it is terrifying, and sometimes it is an emergency.
1: Yeah.
0: I found a list of things online. They said, this is the strangest thing my dog has ever eaten. Number one on the list, terrifying, actually. Someone said they ate over 2 pounds of sand in one sitting.
1: Ooh, that is bad.
0: Extremely dangerous.
1: Yep.
0: Yes, and it happens, unfortunately, because dogs, they be dumb.
1: Yeah, they are, right?
0: Now, let's get into the weirder ones. This one said, my dog ate the floor of a boat. I need more details.
2: Yes.
0: This one said, they ate all of the garden lawn sprinklers. Pulled them out of the ground and ate them.
1: Well, they're attacking the lawn. Why would you not?
0: These
1: good
0: are
1: protection.
0: The in-ground lawn sprinklers, the little plastic ones.
2: That's where the water comes from.
0: Yeah, he's wondering why the water wasn't spraying out. Like, this is usually where I get a drink. Yeah. Maybe if I rip it out, I can get a drink. It's actually a pretty smart dog. This one's terrifying. 2 full wasp nests.
1: Oh,
2: how?
0: Ate them both. Got one down, went for seconds.
2: Nice.
0: Terrifying.
1: Thought it was tasty.
0: This one as well could be some serious intestinal problems. Said my dog ate several tampons.
2: Oh.
0: Yeah. Yeah, I can see that being an issue.
1: Yeah, our dog used to eat diapers.
0: Yeah. Oh.
1: I don't know what it is wrong with the animals that they think those are tasty.
0: I have no idea. I heard once that dogs have a lot less taste buds than we do, like much fewer taste buds than we do. Because of this, that's why they like gross tasting things, because it has a lot of taste. Reading glasses, somebody said.
1: Oh.
0: My driver's license. In a similar vein, someone said my dog ate my passport.
1: My goodness.
0: A TV remote. Now, the batteries make that really concerning.
1: Yeah, yeah.
0: And finally, someone said my dog ate the F11 key on my keyboard. You don't know how often you use it until it's gone.
1: Oh, my goodness.
0: Yeah, no more full screen for you, my guy.
1: Oh, man.
0: There's more if you want to swing on by the Guardian's website. They have the full list. Like I said, some of them are funny, where some of them it's like, oh, that's a big vet bill you had.
1: Right.
0: Oh, my goodness. Yes, we are into that time of year where the dogs are out and about and everything smells delicious. And probably, if you own a dog and you're not going to say it today, you'll say it tomorrow. Oh my God, what are you eating? Here's Toto, speaking of dogs.

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1: A number of local community groups are teaming up to ensure children with mobility challenges can have more fun at the park. A new wheelchair-accessible swing is being installed at Chatham's Kingston Park, thanks to a partnership between the Rotary Club of Chatham, the Chatham-Kent Community Foundation, the municipality, and the Chatham-Kent Accessibility Advisory Committee. All six Chatham councilors also contributed with allotments from the Hydro One Community Benefit Fund. This will be the first wheelchair-accessible swing in Chatham itself and the third in Chatham-Kent as a whole. Rotary officials say construction will be starting shortly, with hopes of completion within the next several months. And it's going to be great to see over at Kingston Park.
0: That's awesome. So that's our good news file for the day, all brought to you by Victory Lincoln, 301 Richmond Street in Chatham, online at victorylincoln.com. We'll take a peek at your XS weather forecast coming up next.
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0: 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Taking a peek at your XS weather forecast here for today. Expecting a mix of sun and cloud. More clouds moving in later on this afternoon. High getting up to 23, filling mid-20s with the humidity. We'll see some showers starting up this evening, tapering off overnight, but could see about 30 millimeters by the time it's all said and done with risk of thunderstorms. The low is going to drop to about 16 overnight. Tomorrow, cloudy skies, good chance of showers. High getting up to 22, once again filling mid-20s with the humidity. Cloudy tomorrow night, low dropping to 14. And for your Friday, a mix of sun and cloud, chance of showers, albeit a slight one, with a high around 24. Right now, fairly cloudy over James Street here in downtown Wallaceburg. We're sitting at 16 degrees Celsius. 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
1: Good morning. From the 99.1 Newsroom, I'm Robin Brady. A Chatham Kent police officer has been cleared of any criminal wrongdoing after a woman suffered a spinal injury while in police custody. Police were called to a disturbance in a parking lot in Chatham last August. During the altercation, a woman approached one officer from behind and tried to push him. The woman was escorted away by the arm, and police later learned she was recovering from a recent spinal surgery. After the incident, she was diagnosed with a disc excursion and had to undergo another surgery. Following an investigation by Ontario's Special Investigations Unit, authorities say the arresting officer used reasonable force and the case has been closed. A local organization that helps build homes for families in need is also helping fill bellies. Habitat for Humanity Chatham Kent has unveiled 6 raised garden beds alongside a previously planted garden. Volunteers and other community groups will help oversee the garden and harvest the vegetables this summer. All produce will then be divided between Habitat's food pantry and local food assistance programs, helping to increase access to nutritional food for individuals and families in need. And tens of thousands of dollars has been raised in support of local kids. This past Sunday marked the 4th annual Run for the Kids at Rondeau Provincial Park. Hundreds of participants attended the event, raising over $105,000 for the Children's Treatment Center Foundation of Chatham-Kent. Proceeds will support essential programs and services at the treatment center that are not covered by government funding. For more local news and information, visit ckxsfm.com. We'll check the forecast next.
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1: Access weather, a mix of sun and cloud this morning, becoming cloudy this afternoon with a high of 23 Celsius. Showers and thunderstorms overnight with a low of 16. Tomorrow, cloudy, more showers possible, and a high of 22. Right now, we're sitting at 16 Celsius, that's 61 Fahrenheit. Find your long-range forecast online at ckxsfm.com.
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9: Checking sports, the Toronto Blue Jays begin their series in Fenway Park with a 6-1 win over the Boston Red Sox. The Detroit Tigers are doubled up 4-2 to Houston. The New York Yankees level the Chicago White Sox 12-2. France rolls at the FIFA World Cup with a 3-1 win against Senegal. Norway takes down Iraq 4-1, and Argentina gets the shutout 3-0 over Algeria. This morning earlier saw Austria take down Jordan 3-1. The Toronto Maple Leafs have made their first move in the John Chayka era, trading goaltender Joseph Woll, defenseman Simon Benoit to the Philadelphia Flyers, receiving goaltender Samuel Ersson and defenseman Emile Andre, and a third-round pick in this year's draft. This is the first trade for general manager John Chayka with the Leafs. Joseph Woll posted a 15-16-7 record this season with an .899 save percentage and a goals against average of 3.31. And that is a look at sports. I'm Nick Powell.
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0: 7:37 here on a Wednesday morning. It's Chatham Kent's greatest hits, 99.1 CKXS. I wasn't sure if we were going to talk about this today, but I really feel like we should. It is one of the biggest news stories in Canada going. One of the longest-running traditions in Canadian broadcasting history is officially coming to an end.
1: Yeah, no more hockey night in Canada.
0: Yeah, well, there's a lot that's going on here. And I'm going to try to do it without getting upset. Because this has been a tradition that's been running a very long time between, the NHL and CBC. And it goes back 75 years. CBC broadcasting hockey night in Canada. Now, Rogers came in and they partnered with CBC for a while with Hockey Night in Canada, and Rogers and CBC have decided not to renew their sub-licensing agreement. This partnership itself began back in 2014. It was honestly the kiss of death, and a lot of people knew that if you were in the broadcast industry when you saw it. It expired following the Stanley Cup playoffs. Rogers' new 12-year, $11 billion national media rights deal with the NHL is now in place. Hockey Night in Canada will continue as a brand under Rogers, but viewers are going to have to watch it through Sportsnet platforms rather than their public broadcaster, CBC.
1: And this is a big opportunity for the CBC to promote women's hockey instead.
0: Hop right on, for sure, because the hype train is building, that league is expanding, and the audience for it is continuing to expand. And to some people who may not feel like this is a big deal, I want to remind you that something was taken from you. Something was taken from you that you had for almost a century that was yours and now belongs to one of the biggest corporations here in Canada. Thankfully, Rogers, I don't think, has a radio station anywhere in this area, so I'll throw shade in all directions. This is gross. This really sucks. This is a massive corporation that owns half of the country now taking something that you shared with your parents, that your parents shared with your grandparents. It's theirs now. It is no longer yours. It was yours for 75 years. So I just want to remind you, in case you aren't upset about this, this is what's happening. This something was taken from you by a massive corporation, and they're going to give it to you again next year, but they're going to make you pay for it. And if you've used the Sportsnet platform, you know how absolutely terrible that is. I've burnt the bridge of ever getting hired at a Rogers station, and now we'll return you to good Canadian rock and roll. I bet a hockey game viewed on CBC.

0: Joy Division 99.1 CKXS, Chatham Kent's greatest hits, broadcasting from James Street here in downtown Wallaceburg. And it was interesting to see the Chatham Kent Barnstormers represented on CTV the other day, because a certain Robert Mackey made CTV news, Robin.
1: He sure did, and in the best non-baseball way possible.
0: So, like, explain the situation a little bit. Rain delay on Sunday.
1: Yeah, so there was, we knew it was going to rain. We all knew it was going to rain. But the Barnstormers were adamant that they were going to get that game in one way or another, and then did not. But during that time that they're trying to keep the crowd hyped and keep everyone engaged, and Robert Mackey decided to do a little karaoke.
0: I thought this was fantastic. Now, unfortunately, we could not share the video online.
1: No, but the Barnstormers originally posted it, so we could play that.
0: So we have the Barnstormers video over at the 99.1 CKXS Facebook page. If you want to go check it out, it is a pretty special moment that happened. And also, props to Robert Mackey for getting up there and saying, like, these people need some entertainment.
1: Yeah.
0: Right? They're sticking with us. They're waiting through all this rain, and they want some fans interaction. So you went to a baseball game the other day and an absolute concert broke out. Now, and this time it wasn't Dom Donnell singing. I tried to pull up the video. I can't seem to load it on here. It is on the lengthy side, but you definitely want to go check it out. The fans' response to it is everything.
1: Absolutely.
0: Honestly. So that was so cool. And props to Robert Mackey for not only getting up there and doing something for the fans, but not being afraid to look a little silly as well.
1: Absolutely.
0: Being afraid to look a little silly is the enemy of all and any fun that was ever had in the history of time. It's always fun when you go catch a Barnstormers game, even when they have to delay those pitches. Swing on by ckbarnstormers.com to grab up tickets today. We'll take a peek at traffic and weather coming up next.
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1: Checking in on the roads around Chatham, Kent, a nice clear start to the day. We don't have any weather to worry about this morning. School buses are all running. That's winding down quite quickly. If you are heading out through downtown Chatham, there's still that ongoing closure on King Street West between 2nd and LaCroix, and 1st Street shut down between Wellington and King. In Bothwell, Cherry Street East closed from Isabella Street over to the end of the road through June 23rd, and Boundary Line closed from just north of Pinehurst Line over to Parrot Road. That's been extended until June 24th. If you're filling up the tank, gas prices continue to inch down in some communities. Chatham down to $1.63, $1.65 in Ridgetown, still sitting at $1.69 in Wallaceburg.
0: Thanks, Robin. We'll take a peek at your access weather forecast here. We're going to see a mix of sun and cloud, becoming more cloudy later on this afternoon. High getting up to 23 degrees, but with the humidity, that'll feel mid-20s. We'll see some showers beginning this evening. Those should taper off overnight, but we could get around 30 millimeters by the time it's all said and done. Risk of a thunderstorm throughout. Low drop into about 16 overnight. Tomorrow, cloudy skies with a chance of showers. High of 22. Humidity once again making that feel in the mid-20s. Tomorrow night, we'll see cloudy periods, a low drop into 14, and a mix of sun and cloud on Friday to finish off your work week. Slight chance of showers and a high of 24. Right now, mainly cloudy over James Street here in downtown Wallaceburg. We're still sitting at 16 degrees Celsius. Here's the Sheepdogs on 99.1.

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1: Good morning. From the 99.1 Newsroom, I'm Robin Brady. The province's police oversight agency has closed its investigation into a Chatham Kent officer's actions after a woman suffered a spinal injury while in custody. The Special Investigations Unit says officers with the Chatham Kent Police Service were called to the area of Kyle Drive South and Richmond Street on August 24, 2025 for a report of an assault. As police arrived, tempers were flaring between a group of people in the parking lot, and the officers intervened. A 38-year-old woman approached one officer from behind and tried to push him. She was then escorted by the arm away from the group and arrested for obstruction of justice, but later released unconditionally. At the time of the incident, the woman was recovering from spinal surgery the month prior. She was later diagnosed with a disc excursion as a result of the arrest and underwent another surgery. Following further investigation, which included reviewing body cam footage of the incident, the SIU says the woman was lawfully arrested and that the arresting officer used reasonable force to take her into custody. The SIU says there are no reasonable grounds to believe the arresting officer committed a criminal offense, and the case has been closed. Charges have been laid after a woman was struck with a golf club in Chatham. Chatham Kent police were called to investigate an assault at a Thames Street address Monday afternoon. Authorities learned one woman struck another in the head with a golf club, causing non-life-threatening injuries. The victim did not know her attacker. Following further investigation, a 35-year-old Chatham woman was arrested and charged with assault causing bodily harm and possession of a weapon for a dangerous purpose. A local organization is helping to feed those in need in the community. Habitat for Humanity Chatham Kent has unveiled 6 new raised garden beds outside its offices on Junction Road in Chatham. Ann Taylor, Habitat's Director of Partnerships and Stakeholder Relations, says the project represents a commitment to community well-being, local food security, and sustainable growing practices.
2: We needed more accessible gardens, so we thought we would bring in large raised beds, and then that way everybody could participate who wanted to help garden. So it's just really great. It's great when a lot of different members of our community come together for the greater good of the community.
1: Volunteers and other community organizations will help oversee the garden and harvest the vegetables this summer. 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The 4th annual Run for the Kids was held this past Sunday at Rondeau Provincial Park, raising over $105,000 for the Children's Treatment Center Foundation of Chatham-Kent. Hundreds of participants took part in a 200-meter kids dash and an inclusive 5-kilometer walk-run-move around the park. 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We'll check the forecast next.
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1: Access weather. We'll see a mix of sun and cloud this morning, then becoming cloudy this afternoon with a high of 23 Celsius. Showers and thunderstorms overnight with 30 to 40 millimeters of rain possible, a low of 16. Tomorrow, cloudy, more showers possible, and a high of 22. Looking ahead to Friday, partly cloudy, chance of showers, 24 degrees, and a mix of sun and cloud on Saturday with a chance of showers and a high of 25. Right now, we're sitting at 16 Celsius, that's 61 Fahrenheit. Coming up next, Nick Powell takes a look at sports.
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5: Checking sports, the Toronto Blue Jays open up their series in Boston by routing the Red Sox 6-1. For the Detroit Tigers, they fall short 4-2 to the Houston Astros. Well, the New York Yankees run over the Chicago White Sox 12-2. At the FIFA World Cup, France takes down Senegal 3-1. Norway grabs the 4-1 win over Iraq. And Argentina blanks Algeria 3-0. Earlier this morning, Austria picked up a 3-1 win against Jordan. The Toronto Maple Leafs have traded goaltender Joseph Woll, defenseman Simon Benoit to the Philadelphia Flyers. Toronto's received goaltender Samuel Ersson, defenseman Emile Andre, and a third-round pick in the coming draft. This marks the first trade for general manager John Chayka with the Leafs. Woll went 15-16-7 this season with an .899 save percentage and 3.31 goals against average. And the Chatham-Kent Barnstormers have dropped their third straight as Guelph rallied to beat CK 10-9. Barnstormers starting pitcher Bo Buckley took the loss after giving up two runs on three hits in 1.2 innings. Chatham-Kent's back on the road Thursday, facing Welland. And that is it with sports. I'm Nick Powell.
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7: Hi, my name is Brent Ripley from Betty Bright. 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

0: morning, it's Chatham Kent's greatest hits, 99.1 CKXS. Tanner, Robin, and Tony waking up with you here today. Now, the World Cup has been going on and going strong and bringing a lot to the various cities that it's touched down in. Now, the one thing I don't think a lot of people were expecting it to bring, but I guess it does make sense, a whole new influx of people to the dating pool.
1: Oh, boy.
0: Yeah. One 33-year-old woman told New York Post, the dating pool just expanded so much more. She's looking to catch the eye of some handsome men traveling here for games, or maybe even one of the athletes at a venue or at one of the parties.
2: Wow. One of the athletes. Come on, wishful thinking, right?
0: She isn't putting all her eggs in one basket either. She says she's selling up thousands of tickets to hit up games in Philly, Kansas City, Boston, and Dallas. She had planned to go do every game that the U.S. would be hosting, and all of this in the name of finding herself a man.
1: She's triangulating them.
0: I know, she's going to go. Estimates say the World Cup is actually bringing about 6.5 million travelers to the United States and to Canada. Another woman in Mexico as well. Another woman from Texas said, quote, this is such an exciting time for us single girlies. I've been updating my profile with new summertime pictures, photo of me in my Team USA and Team Mexico soccer jerseys, and I'm ready to go. Another said, quote, dating in your 30s is a drab. Getting on the apps, deleting them, then getting back on. But when you tie it to something fun like the World Cup, it becomes a fun experience regardless of the outcome.
1: Well, fair enough. And they don't have to be an athlete for you to have something in common.
0: There you go. And you know what? You know what this speaks to? International relations.
1: Beauty.
0: Yeah. It's always, always, always a good thing. Oh, yeah. Bringing countries together.

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0: going to start off with an anniversary wish for Kelly and Nate Karen. Happy 20th. That comes in from your wedding buddies, me and Mike. We wish you all the best.
1: I have a happy 50th birthday going out to Stacy Stokes. Happy birthday, Stacy. That one's coming out from your family.
0: Trevor Turfloff celebrating a birthday today as well. Hope you have a fabulous day. That comes in from all your media buddies. I've got a number of other anniversaries. Apparently, June 17th, a very popular day to get married. Mark and Kathy Avery are celebrating. Dale and Stephanie Vandermeersch. Brent and Mary Jane Mossop. And Jeff and Laura Jackson. Happy anniversary to all of you. And birthday wishes for Luann Clark, Preston Mesenberg, Shane Lunn, Amanda Irwin, Wayne Call, Sandra McBrain, and Lori McCabe. Happy birthday to all of you.
1: I got some celebrity birthdays to add to the list here today. Happy birthday to rapper and Pulitzer Prize winner Kendrick Lamar, turning 39 years old here today. This is a good one as well. Tremell Tillman, who plays Seth Milchick on Severance. Love that show. He's 41 years old here today. Jodie Whittaker, the first ever female doctor, 44 years old here today. Doctor Who's fans. Venus Williams is 46 years old. Will Forte of SNL is 56. Jason Patrick from The Lost Boys, turning 60 today. I had no idea that his grandfather was Jackie Gleason.
0: Oh, really?
1: Yeah. His grandfather's Jackie Gleason, and his dad was Jason Miller, who played Father Damien in The Exorcist.
0: Man.
1: I know. I mean, I got to feel like it's going to be tough to live in those shoes. That's two generations worth of shoes to fill. I also have a happy birthday to Greg Kinnear, 63 years old today. Thomas Hayden Church is 66. He was Lowell on Wings, but if you've ever seen Sideways, fantastic movies, Jack in that. Also have Bobby Farrelly, one half of the famous Farrelly Brothers, or Farrelly, I've never known how to pronounce their names. They did Dumb and Dumber, 68 years old here today. And we have happy birthday going out to Joe Piscopo, 75 years old. He probably should have stayed on SNL. You'd have more recognition of that name. And finally, a very happy 83rd birthday to one Barry Manilow. I love this song. It's got a nice beat. You can dance to it. He's turning 83 here today. We got more of Chatham Kent's greatest hits on the way. That's your birthdays and anniversaries brought to you by Dr. Mike Cho Young, Dr. Abby Gonzalez, and the team at McNaughton Family Dental.
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1: 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Excess weather. We're going to see a mix of sun and cloud here today. Some clouds rolling in later this afternoon. High getting up to 23, but with the humidity, that'll feel more like 26. We'll see some showers this evening. Those should taper off overnight. Risk of a thunderstorm. Could see a bit of rainfall here, but 30 millimeters possible with the low hitting 16. Tomorrow, we'll see cloudy skies, chance of showers, and a high of 22, but feeling mid-20s with the humidity. Cloudy periods tomorrow night with a low of 14. And for your Friday, we'll finish off the work week with a mix of sun and cloud, a slight chance of showers, and a high of 24. Your XS News headlines on the way right now. We got lots of sunshine over James Street in downtown Wallaceburg, and we're sitting at 18 degrees Celsius. Here's the Allman Brothers Band, End of the Line on 99.1. 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
1: Good morning. From the 991 Newsroom, I'm Robin Brady. A Chatham Kent police officer has been cleared of any criminal wrongdoing after a woman suffered a spinal injury while in police custody. Police were called to a disturbance in a parking lot in Chatham last August. During the altercation, a woman approached one officer from behind and tried to push him. The woman was escorted away by the arm, and police later learned she was recovering from a recent spinal surgery. After the incident, she was diagnosed with a disc excursion and had to undergo another surgery. Following an investigation by Ontario's Special Investigations Unit, authorities say the arresting officer used reasonable force and the case has been closed. A local organization that helps build homes for families in need is also helping fill bellies. Habitat for Humanity Chatham Kent has unveiled 6 raised garden beds alongside a previously planted garden. Volunteers and other community groups will help oversee the garden and harvest the vegetables this summer. All produce will then be divided between Habitat's food pantry and local food assistance programs, helping to increase access to nutritional food for individuals and families in need. And tens of thousands of dollars has been raised in support of local kids. This past Sunday marked the 4th annual Run for the Kids at Rondeau Provincial Park. Hundreds of participants attended the event, raising over $105,000 for the Children's Treatment Center Foundation of Chatham-Kent. Proceeds will support essential programs and services at the treatment center that are not covered by government funding. For more local news and information, visit CKXSFM.com. 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
1: Excess weather, a mix of sun and cloud today. More clouds moving in this afternoon with a high of 23 Celsius. Showers and thunderstorms overnight, windy as the temperature dips to 16. Tomorrow, cloudy, more showers possible and a high of 22. Right now, 18 Celsius, that's 65 Fahrenheit. Find your long-range forecast online at CKXSFM.com.
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7: Checking sports, the Toronto Blue Jays begin their series in Fenway Park with a 6-1 win over the Boston Red Sox. The Detroit Tigers are doubled up 4-2 to Houston. The New York Yankees level the Chicago White Sox 12-2. France rolls at the FIFA World Cup with a 3-1 win against Senegal. Norway takes down Iraq 4-1. And Argentina gets the shutout 3-0 over Algeria. This morning earlier saw Austria take down Jordan 3-1. The Toronto Maple Leafs have made their first move in the John Chayka era, trading goaltender Joseph Woll, defenseman Simon Benoit, to the Philadelphia Flyers, receiving goaltender Samuel Ersson and defenseman Emil Andre, and a third-round pick in this year's draft. This is the first trade for general manager John Chayka with the Leafs. Joseph Woll posted a 15-16-7 record this season with an .899 save percentage and a goals against average of 3.31. And that is a look at sports. I'm Nick Powell.
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24: 8:37 on this Wednesday morning. It's Chatham Kent's greatest hits, 99.1 CKXS. Tanner, Robin, and Tony hanging out with you here today. Now, we gave some shout outs to Robert Mackey of the Chatham Kent Barnstormers for his beautiful singing voice. But also, I got to give some shout out to Dakota Parsons as well, because he won CBL Pitcher of the Week this week.
25: Sure did.
24: Right. So we're giving a shout out to singing voices. And of course, can't forget about the baseball. Parsons threw six shutout innings with seven strikeouts this past Saturday against Barrie. That was the day before the rainy game on Sunday. The Barnstormers on that game. I mean, it was a heated night out there, and there was lots and lots of cheering for Dakota as he was throwing heat on Saturday.
25: Nice.
24: I saw some great videos from the ballpark as well. So the team is going to be headed back out on the road later on this week. They're going to be in Welland on Thursday before a rescheduled game against Hamilton at Fergie Jenkins Field this Saturday at 7:05. So congratulations to Dakota there, and looking forward to getting back out to Fergie Jenkins Field this Saturday. Tickets at ckbarnstormers.com. More Chatham Kent's greatest hits on the way. We got the Gin Blossoms right around the corner, but first, it's the Killers on 99.1 CKXS, Chatham Kent's greatest hits.

0: Gin Blossoms on 99.1 CKXS, Adam Kent's greatest hit. Santa and Robin waking up with you here today. And this is an interesting. Next time you head out to Dollarama, you're going to be asking you a little bit about BMO's Blue Rewards points. There's going to be a reward program at Dollarama.
1: That's bizarre.
0: I know. But it's giving customers a way to earn points on eligible purchases. Partnership is designed to help Canadians get more value from their everyday spending, or so they state. Program details are expected to roll out. And I'm just thinking, I'm like, yeah, I guess everybody does have a loyalty points program at this day, at this point in time, but you never really thought you'd see one at the dollar store.
1: No.
0: But at the same time, also, Dollarama still has that loony in their logo. And I think it's been about 5 or 6 years since they've needed to drop that. So who knows? Maybe this is a way to kind of push back towards that value. It's expected to roll out over these next couple weeks and months. So if you are a frequent shopper of Dollarama, I love the Dollarama myself. You're probably going to see that pop up, and I'm sure the people at the cash are super excited to ask you about Blue Rewards. They're so stoked. We got more exciting stuff coming on the way. More chat of Ken's greatest hits. We'll check traffic and weather coming up next.
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7: 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Parks Blueberries, Highway 2, just outside of Bothwell.
1: Checking in on the roads once again. We are accident-free. Major and secondary routes are moving well this morning. All the school buses are running, and we've got the usual list of construction projects, including boundary line close from just north of Pinehurst over to Parrot Road. Lakeview Drive near Lake Morningstar will have lane closures from Pinehurst Line to the end of the road through June 22nd. Some other lane closures on Pinehurst Crescent and Adams Crescent as part of that project. If you're filling up the tank, gas prices in Wallaceburg still sitting at $1.69, $1.66 in Thamesville, and $1.63 at most stations in Chatham.
0: Thanks, Robin. Taking a peek at your access a weather forecast here for today. We are going to see a mix of sun and cloud to start. Some more clouds rolling in a little bit later on in the afternoon. High today getting up to 23 with a humidity that'll feel more like 26. Showers expected this evening. Those should end sometime overnight with risk of thunderstorms. Could see a low down to 16 degrees. Cloudy tomorrow with a chance of showers, a high of 22. Tomorrow night, cloudy periods, low down to 14. 18. And for your Friday, a mix of sun and cloud, a slight chance of showers, and a high of 24. Right now, sunshine over James Street in downtown Wallaceburg. We're sitting at 18 degrees Celsius. Find your long-range forecast at CKXSFM.com. 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

0: Good morning. From the 99.1 Newsroom, I'm Robin Brady. A Chatham Kent police officer has been cleared of any criminal wrongdoing after a woman suffered a spinal injury while in police custody. Police were called to a disturbance in a parking lot in Chatham last August. During the altercation, a woman approached one officer from behind and tried to push him. The woman was escorted away by the arm, and police later learned she was recovering from a recent spinal surgery. After the incident, she was diagnosed with a disc excursion and had to undergo another surgery. Following an investigation by Ontario's Special Investigations Unit, authorities say the arresting officer used reasonable force and the case has been closed. A local organization that helps build homes for families in need is also helping fill bellies. Habitat for Humanity Chatham Kent has unveiled 6 raised garden beds alongside a previously planted garden. Volunteers and other community groups will help oversee the garden and harvest the vegetables this summer. All produce will then be divided between Habitat's food pantry and local food assistance programs, helping to increase access to nutritional food for individuals and families in need. And tens of thousands of dollars has been raised in support of local kids. This past Sunday marked the 4th annual Run for the Kids at Rondeau Provincial Park. Hundreds of participants attended the event, raising over $105,000 for the Children's Treatment Center Foundation of Chatham-Kent. Proceeds will support essential programs and services at the treatment center that are not covered by government funding. For more local news and information, visit cksfm.com. 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
0: Excess weather, a mix of sun and cloud today. More clouds moving in this afternoon with a high of 23 Celsius. Showers and thunderstorms overnight, windy as the temperature dips to 16. Tomorrow, cloudy, more showers possible and a high of 22. Right now, 18 Celsius, that's 65 Fahrenheit. Find your long-range forecast online at cksfm.com.
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0: Taking our first look at the financial markets this morning, the TSX opens the day at 35,389, the S&P 500 sitting at 7,511, the Dow Jones will hit the morning bell at 51,999, and the NASDAQ begins the trading day at 26,376. Crude is down 31 cents to $75.74 a barrel. Gold dipped $13 to $4,340 an ounce. And the loonie trading at 71.3 cents U.S. With your Morning Market Watch, I'm Robin Brady.
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2: She lived on a curve in the road in an old tar paper shack on the south side of the town on the wrong side of the tracks. Sometimes on the way into town, we'd say, "Mama, can we stop and give her a ride?"

0: One of my favorites there from Pearl Jam with Crazy Mary and the XS cover story. And anybody might be considering that not a cover, Google it. It's going to give you a nice, really interesting and honestly heartwarming backstory behind one of my favorite Pearl Jam songs of all time. You're hanging out here with Tanner, Robin, and Tony this morning. Tony, pal, I apologize. Oh. We're going to talk about somebody you hate.
1: Oh, gosh. Who? There's so many people.
0: $1.3 trillion, Tony. Oh. Yes, the world's first trillionaire has arrived. Elon Musk.
1: There's no reason he should be a trillionaire. Yeah.
2: There's no reason we should be talking about him.
0: Well, actually, I thought this would be an interesting take on it because a poll recently asked people, should there be a limit on how much personal wealth one can accumulate?
1: Yes.
0: 30% said yes, 51% said no, and 20% aren't sure. There is not 51% of enough people surveyed to represent the 1% of massive wealth in the entire world. So some people really like billionaires.
1: Well, I'll tell you, one day I might be a billionaire, and then the poor people like me better stay in line.
0: Oh, that's how it's going to be, right? Because, you know, you've worked your way all up into that. You earned all that.
1: Exactly.
0: You know, your family didn't benefit from apartheid at all to get you to where you are.
1: Emerald Mines?
0: Yeah. A poll asked Americans, this was done in the States, should be there a legal limit on personal wealth? More than 7,500 people weighed in, meaning that there are over 3,500 people. That represents a really upsetting average of 51% that said no. There should be absolutely no limit on your personal wealth.
1: Well, he's got all that money, but he can never buy a sense of humor.
0: No, he certainly cannot.
1: That's the one thing he wants.
0: Or a relationship with his 17 kids.
1: There you go.
0: So the American capitalist, I'm sorry, the system is really based on A, paying your employees as little as possible at the bottom, and B, cutting as much as possible because you don't have population growth, so soaring profits are a little bit tough. So getting there, it's hard to imagine good people get to $1 trillion. It's hard to imagine good people get to $1 billion, for that being said. But yeah, an interesting poll showing exactly where we stand, and apparently way more people disagree with us and would rather just call them daddy. We got more of Chatham Kent's greatest hits on the way. We'll take a peek at your XS weather forecast. Back at it with Jackson Brown coming up next.
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1: Yeah.
0: It's the same day, actually.
1: Oh.
0: Father's Day and the first day of summer arrive at the very same time.
1: Nice.
0: There you go. Dad's ready to go. You can get him grilling and get him in his New Balance sneakers, all the things he needs to be summer ready. Shorts sure. that go above the knee.
1: Absolutely.
0: Those kinds of things. That's what you need to hook your dad up with. We are going to be out at Parks Blueberry celebrating Father's Day, so make sure to swing on by this weekend and see all that they have to offer. They got some great stuff. And you know what? A bunch of pot pies.
1: Oh.
0: Watch your dad's eyes when he opens that up, right? Dad, your gift is in the deep freeze. Mm. Go check it out. He's going to be stoked.
1: I'm a big fan of their carrot cake.
0: Ooh, it is good.
1: Delicious.
0: Ooh, it's fantastic. So why not swing by? We're going to be there this Saturday at Parks Blueberries just off Highway 2. We got more Chatham Kent's greatest hits on the way. Take a peek at the forecast coming up next.
2: 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Parks Blueberries, Highway 2, just outside of Bothwell.
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8: Excess weather, increasing clouds through the day, a high of 23 Celsius. Showers and thunderstorms overnight, 30 to 40 millimeters of rain possible, windy and a low of 16. Tomorrow, cloudy, more showers possible and a high of 22. Find your long-range forecast online at ckxsfm.com.
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0: Finishing up there with the Chili Peppers on 99.1 CKXS. That's going to do it for us and our time with you here today. Don't forget, you still have a few more hours to get your tickets in for the Igniting Healthcare Retro 50-50 raffle before that early bird draw at 12 noon today. After this, it's just the jackpot, which is actually going to be drawn a week from tomorrow. Nicole Granger won the last early bird draw just a week ago, so it could be you spending your day with a little extra $500 spending money. And best part is, you're also still eligible for that jackpot total, even if you've won an early bird draw. So grab up those tickets before it's too late. Ignite5050.ca. Got your more music middays on the way. Back at it with the band in Harlequin next.
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5: Access weather, increasing clouds through the day, a high of 23 Celsius. Showers and thunderstorms overnight, 30 to 40 millimeters of rain possible, windy and a low of 16. Tomorrow, cloudy, more showers possible, and a high of 22. Find your long-range forecast online at CKXSFM.com.
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0: Access weather, increasing clouds through the day, a high of 23 Celsius. Showers and thunderstorms overnight, 30 to 40 millimeters of rain possible, windy and a low of 16. Tomorrow, cloudy, more showers possible, and a high of 22. Find your long-range forecast online at CKXSFM.com.
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3: Good afternoon. From the 99.1 Newsroom, I'm Robin Brady. A domestic disturbance has led to charges for a Wallaceburg woman. Chatham Kent police responded to a Wallaceburg address Monday night to investigate an incident of intimate partner violence. Authorities say a woman bit her partner on the arm and threatened to stab him. The 23-year-old was arrested and taken to police headquarters. She has since been charged with assault and uttering threats to cause death or bodily harm. The accused was held in custody for a bail hearing. A new physician has been added to the roster at the Chatham-Kent Community Health Centers. Dr. Alan Morrison is now accepting clients as a part-time physician at the Chatham and Walpole Island sites. Dr. Morrison earned his medical degree from Ross University School of Medicine and has been practicing family medicine since January 2011. He worked as a family doctor at the Blenheim site of the Chatham-Kent Family Health Team until retiring in February. Those in need of a primary care practitioner can register with Healthcare Connect by following the link on our website at ckxsfm.com. A local organization is helping to feed those in need in the community. Habitat for Humanity Chatham Kent has unveiled 6 new raised garden beds outside its offices on Junction Road in Chatham. Ann Taylor, Habitat's Director of Partnerships and Stakeholder Relations, says all harvested produce will be donated to local food assistance programs, helping to increase access to nutritious food for those in need.
4: Once the food's grown and harvested, it'll go to local food banks. We have a pantry on our site, so we'll make sure that that's always good and stocked with fresh vegetables. It'll get used up very quickly throughout our community.
3: 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And several local community groups are teaming up to ensure children with mobility challenges can have more fun at the park. A new wheelchair-accessible swing is being installed at Chatham's Kingston Park, thanks to a partnership between the Rotary Club, the municipality, Chatham-Kent Community Foundation, and Chatham-Kent Accessibility Advisory Committee. All 6 Chatham councillors contributed with allotments from the Hydro One Community Benefit Fund. This will be the first wheelchair-accessible swing in Chatham and the 3rd in Chatham-Kent as a whole. Rotary officials say construction is expected to start shortly, with hopes of completion in the next several months. For more local news and information, visit ckxsfm.com. We'll check the forecast next.
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3: Excess weather. We've got a special weather statement in effect. Showers expected today with the risk of a thunderstorm late this afternoon. Today's high 23 Celsius. Showers and thunderstorms overnight with 30 to 40 millimeters of rain possible and winds gusting up to 80 kilometers an hour, a low of 16 degrees. Tomorrow, cloudy, more showers possible, still very windy and a high of 22. Friday, we'll see a mix of sun and cloud, just a chance of showers and a high of 24. And Saturday, partly cloudy, chance of showers, 22 degrees for the high. Right now, we're sitting at 21 Celsius, that's 70 Fahrenheit. Coming up next, Nick Powell takes a look at sports.
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8: Checking sports, the Toronto Blue Jays look to keep rolling tonight in Boston against the Red Sox with first pitch at 6:45. For the Detroit Tigers, they get some afternoon action in Houston, taking on the Astros at 2:10. And the New York Yankees stay home to the Chicago White Sox. No shortage of FIFA action, with Portugal going up against Congo. England plays Croatia later this afternoon, while the evening card sees Panama taking on Ghana and Colombia facing off against Uzbekistan. Jim Hiller is the next head coach of the Toronto Maple Leafs. The 57-year-old has spent the past of his last three seasons as coach of the LA Kings before he was fired in March. This will be Hiller's second stint in Toronto, who was an assistant coach under Mike Babcock from 2015 to 2019. And Tilbury goalie Owen Binsman is heading to Kingston after being selected by the Frontenacs in last week's U18 draft. As reported by the Chatham Kent Sports Network, the 16-year-old was picked in the second round, 30th overall, and was the seventh goalie picked in the draft. Read the full story at cksn.ca. And that is a look at sports. I'm Nick Powell.
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14: Checking in on the financial markets over the noon hour. The TSX is up 170 points to 35,560. The S&P 500 lost 7 points to 7503. The Dow Jones up 101, now trading at 52,100. And the NASDAQ dipped 66 points to 26,310. Crude is up $1.24 to $77.29 a barrel. Gold up $13 to $4,367 an ounce. And the loonie trading at 71.3 cents U.S.
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17: Good afternoon. Here is the report for Wednesday from Farm Market News at the University of Guelph Ridgetown campus. From Ontario Pork, Quebec's average price on Tuesday was $215.70 per 100 kilos dressed weight. The previous market's day, CME constructed price was $92.32 U.S. per 100 weight dressed weight. Compared to the previous day, this was up 72 cents. At the Chicago Board of Trade today, the corn futures are slightly higher. July up 2¾ at 416.5. December up 2½ at 445. Soybean futures are slightly higher. July up 1¼ at 1131¼. November up 3 at 1149.5. And wheat futures are moderately higher, with July up 10½ at 606.5. The Chatham-Kent cash corn price, $5.67. Soybeans, $15.50 to $15.51. Soft red winter wheat, $7.22 to $7.32 per bushel. For CKXS-FM, I'm Blair Andrews at Farm Market News.
18: 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Ready for that family vacation?

0: is investing $2 million to help municipalities, indigenous communities, conservation authorities, and local organizations protect natural spaces. Officials say the funding will help protect Ontario's economy and biodiversity, support 112 projects, create over 160 good-paying local jobs, and engage more than 3,000 volunteers to manage and prevent invasive species from spreading across the province. Ontario has the highest number of invasive species in Canada. Once established, invasive species can harm the natural environment and are extremely difficult and costly to control or remove. Invasive species are a leading cause of biodiversity loss in Ontario, with an estimated economic impact of $3.6 billion each year across key sectors such as agriculture, fisheries, forestry, healthcare, tourism, and outdoor recreation. From the 99.1 Newsroom, I'm Robin Brady.
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4: Access weather, increasing clouds through the day, a high of 23 Celsius. Showers and thunderstorms overnight, 30 to 40 millimeters of rain possible, windy and a low of 16. Tomorrow, cloudy, more showers possible and a high of 22. Find your long-range forecast online at CKXSFM.com.
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0: Access weather, increasing clouds through the day, a high of 23 Celsius. Showers and thunderstorms overnight, 30 to 40 millimeters of rain possible, windy and a low of 16. Tomorrow, cloudy, more showers possible, and a high of 22. Find your long-range forecast online at CKXSFM.com.
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Journey is kicking off your 2 o'clock hour with lights, and I will show you the way to some more of Chatham Kent's greatest hits before a check of your weather. We've got Bob Marley, we've got Sea Spot Run, and right now it is the Dire Straits, Money for Nothing on 99.1 CKXS.

0: 91 CKXS, Chatham Kent's greatest hits. Bob Marley there with Is This Love? And I love Wednesdays because it's hump day. It means we're officially halfway yet through the work week, halfway yet to the weekend. And another great weekend it's going to be. Lots of fun stuff about to go down in our community, which we'll get to in a bit. But first, let's take a look at your weather forecast for today. We do have a special weather statement in effect. Strong winds, heavy rain, and thunderstorms expected tonight. Wind gusts to 70 to 90 kilometers per hour with higher gusts possible on thunderstorms. Rainfall amounts to excess of 40 millimeters and risk of severe thunderstorms beginning later this afternoon or early this evening, continuing into the overnight hours. Currently, it's about 21 degrees Celsius or 69 degrees Fahrenheit. Showers, risk of a thunderstorm late this afternoon. We've got a high of 23 or 73, humidex of 26. Tonight, showers ending overnight, then cloudy with a 60% chance of showers. Risk of a thunderstorm this evening and after midnight, local amount 30 to 40 millimeters. We've got a low of 16 or 61. For your long-range weather forecast, CKXSFM.com.
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8: Excess weather, increasing clouds through the day, a high of 23 Celsius. Showers and thunderstorms overnight, 30 to 40 millimeters of rain possible, windy and a low of 16. Tomorrow, cloudy, more showers possible, and a high of 22. Find your long-range forecast online at CKXSFM.com.
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0: Third Eye Blind with Never Let You Go on CKXS FM. And honestly, if I missed out on the opportunity to win over $25,000, I don't know if I'd be able to let that go either. 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

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You're listening to 99.1 CKXS. My name's Jackie Wills. I've got your fun fact of the day on the way. But right now, it's the Headpins on Chatham Kent's Greatest Hits.

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Well, there you have it, folks. 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
1: 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Upgrading your IQ one fact at a time.
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3: 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And today, we're upgrading your IQ and learning that Madagascar got its name when Marco Polo misspelled it. The name stuck, and the island was christened with the name back in 1500. On top of that, I did not know Marco Polo was a real person. I just thought it was a fun game we like to play. 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

0: Foo Fighters with Learn to Fly on 99.1 CKXS. And as we fly through the work week, it's Wednesday, it's hump day. We're halfway through the work week, halfway into the weekend. And this weekend, we're gearing up for the Wallsburg Bike Rodeo. They're helping the children of Wallsburg and surrounding areas learn proper bicycle safety and road etiquette in a fun and memorable way. And they're even kind of leveling things up this year because they have fun stuff for the adults and the younger kids who maybe can't quite ride a bike yet as well. All happening this Saturday. You don't want to miss out on all of the fun. They're going to be in the Bethel Church parking lot on McNaughton Ave in Wallsburg this Saturday from 10 till 12. Online registration is open now. You can find that over at wallsburgbikerodeo.ca.
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5: Excess weather. Showers expected this afternoon with a risk of a thunderstorm. The high will reach 23, feeling like 26 with the humid X. Overnight, cloudy and windy with a 60% chance of a thunderstorm. The low will fall to 16. And tomorrow, cloudy and windy with the chance of showers persisting. The high will get up to 22 or 26 with the humid X. Find your long-range forecast online at ckxsfm.com.
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0: It's time for your XS Encore, and today we're going back to this day in music history in 2022, when Kate Bush went to a number one on the singles chart with Running Up That Hill. It was originally released in 1985, but it got a new life after being featured in the Netflix sci-fi show with Stranger Things. We'll talk more about it after a couple of Kate Bush tunes in your XS Encore.

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0: Bush in your XS Encore, because on this day in music history, back in 2022, she went to number one on the singles chart with Running Up That Hill. It was originally released in 1985, but enjoyed a new lease of life after being featured in the Netflix sci-fi show Stranger Things. Love that show. With 44 years between her 1978 number one, Wuthering Heights, and Running Up That Hill, the singer claimed the record of the longest time taken for a single to reach the top of the charts, the longest ever gap between number one singles in chart history, and she became the oldest female artist to ever score a number one on the official singles chart, beating fellow icon Cher, who was 52 when her hit Believe topped the charts in 1998. This day in music history with your XS Encore on 99.1.
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0: Good afternoon from the 99.1 Newsroom. I'm Kirk Dickinson. A domestic disturbance has led to charges for a Wallaceburg woman. CK police say officers responded to an address in Wallaceburg Monday night shortly before 9 o'clock to investigate an intimate partner violence incident. According to police, a woman had bitten her partner on the arm and threatened to stab him. As a result, a 23-year-old Wallaceburg woman was arrested and taken to police headquarters. She is now charged with assault and uttering threats to cause death or bodily harm. The accused was held in custody for a bail hearing. A new physician has been added to the roster at the Chatham-Kent Community Health Centers. Dr. Alan Morrison is now accepting clients as a part-time physician at the Chatham and Walpole Island Community Health Center sites. Dr. Morrison earned his medical degree from Ross University School of Medicine and has been practicing family medicine since January 2011. He worked as a family physician at the Blenheim site of the Chatham-Kent Family Health Team until retiring in February 2026. Those in need of a doctor or nurse practitioner can register with Healthcare Connect by following the link on our website. And several local community groups are teaming up to ensure children with mobility challenges can have more fun at the park. A new wheelchair-accessible swing is being installed at Chatham's Kingston Park thanks to a partnership between the Rotary Club of Chatham, the Chatham-Kent Community Foundation, the Municipality of Chatham-Kent, and the Chatham-Kent Accessibility Advisory Committee. All six Chatham councillors also contributed with allotments from the Hydro One Community Benefit Fund. This will be the first wheelchair-accessible swing in Chatham and a third in Chatham-Kent. Rotary officials say construction will be starting shortly with hopes of completion in the next several months. For more local news and information, visit ckxsfm.com. Checking the forecast, showers this afternoon with a risk of a thunderstorm. The high will reach 23, feeling like 26 with the Humidex. Overnight, cloudy and windy with a 60% chance of a thunderstorm. The low will fall to 16. And tomorrow, cloudy and windy with the chance of showers persisting. The high will get up to 22 or 26 with the Humidex. Right now, it's 21 Celsius or 69 Fahrenheit. Find your long-range forecast online at ckxsfm.com. Switching to sports, Chatham-Kent's Dakota Parsons has been named the Canadian Baseball League's Pitcher of the Week. Parsons threw six shutout innings, racking up seven strikeouts in Saturday's loss to Barrie at Fergie Jenkins Field. In the majors, Max Scherzer takes the mound for the Blue Jays as Toronto continues its series in Boston. Other major league action tonight has Cleveland in Milwaukee and the Mariners hosting Baltimore. It's a busy night in the WNBA with six games on the schedule, including Bridget Carlton and the Portland Fire at home against Seattle, Connecticut playing host to the Mystics, and the Minnesota Lynx in LA. At the FIFA World Cup tonight, Ghana takes on Panama and Uzbekistan battles Colombia. And Tilbury goalie Owen Beansman is headed to Kingston after being selected by the Frontenacs in last week's U18 draft. As reported by the Chatham-Kent Sports Network, the 16-year-old was picked in the second round, 30th overall, and was the seventh goalie selected in the draft. You can read the full story at cksn.ca. 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

0: them. And when it comes to meat, are you one of those people that would prefer it to be a predictable color, or would you like a little surprise? There's a TikTok trend of making blue hot dogs, supposedly. Yeah, blue hot dogs just in time for summer. And it's supposed to be super easy. You just soak your hot dogs in Gatorade for about 15 minutes. They turn an amazing blue color and are packed with electrolytes, you know, from the Gatorade. So I guess there's at least some health benefits to it. The comments are fun. One person said, "Proof, you can't eat at everybody's house." And another said, "We are not attending." The videos don't really explain how they taste, so someone at a food blog did some experimenting. The cooking instructions are vague, but it seemed like the idea was to cook them by boiling them in Gatorade. Interesting. The reviewer said the smell was wild and caught him off guard. They did change color to a disturbing dark blue, but only on the surface. He used fierce grape Gatorade, but said that color was actually subtle. Two notes, it doesn't work to just soak them in Gatorade so you can grill them. They do need to be boiled, and that process can be awkward since they float. The reviewer concluded that it could be a fun stunt to do with kids if blue hot dogs is something they'd actually eat, but there's no redeeming value for adults. Maybe blue hot dogs are the new green eggs and ham. We've got some more tunes next.
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6: Excess weather. Showers expected this afternoon with a risk of a thunderstorm. The high will reach 23, feeling like 26 with the humid axe. Overnight, cloudy and windy with a 60% chance of a thunderstorm. The low will fall to 16. And tomorrow, cloudy and windy with the chance of showers persisting. The high will get up to 22 or 26 with the humid axe. Find your long-range forecast online at ckxsfm.com.
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0: All right, Chatham Kent, it is that time of the day. We are diving in and taking a look at everything you have to celebrate on your wonderful Wednesday, June the 17th. And once again, it's a day all about balance because it's National Apple Strudel Day. Yum. But it's also National Eat Your Vegetables Day. So you can have a sweet treat, but you can also eat something healthy. It's a Global Garbage Man Day. Thank you to all of our local garbage men for everything you do day in and day out. If your name is Mason, today we celebrate you. And last but not least, it is National Mascot Day. But whatever you're celebrating, hopefully your Wednesday has been wonderful. We've got some more great tunes as well as your 5 o'clock news right around the corner.
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1: 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I'm Kirk Dickinson. A domestic disturbance has led to charges for a Wallaceburg woman. CK police say officers responded to an address in Wallaceburg Monday night shortly before 9 o'clock to investigate an intimate partner violence incident. According to police, a woman had bitten her partner on the arm and threatened to stab him. As a result, a 23-year-old Wallaceburg woman was arrested and taken to police headquarters. She is now charged with assault and uttering threats to cause death or bodily harm. The accused was held in custody for a bail hearing. A new physician has been added to the roster at the Chatham-Kent Community Health Centers. Dr. Alan Morrison is now accepting clients as a part-time physician at the Chatham and Walpole Island Community Health Center sites. Dr. Morrison earned his medical degree from Ross University School of Medicine and has been practicing family medicine since January 2011. He worked as a family physician at the Blenheim site of the Chatham-Kent Family Health Team until retiring in February 2026. Those in need of a doctor or nurse practitioner can register with Healthcare Connect by following the link on our website. And several local community groups are teaming up to ensure children with mobility challenges can have more fun at the park. A new wheelchair-accessible swing is being installed at Chatham's Kingston Park thanks to a partnership between the Rotary Club of Chatham, the Chatham-Kent Community Foundation, the Municipality of Chatham-Kent, and the Chatham-Kent Accessibility Advisory Committee. All six Chatham councillors also contributed with allotments from the Hydro One Community Benefit Fund. This will be the first wheelchair-accessible swing in Chatham and a third in Chatham-Kent. Rotary officials say construction will be starting shortly with hopes of completion in the next several months. For more local news and information, visit CKXSFM.com. Checking the forecast, showers this afternoon with a risk of a thunderstorm. The high will reach 23, feeling like 26 with the Humidex. Overnight, cloudy and windy with a 60% chance of a thunderstorm. The low will fall to 16. And tomorrow, cloudy and windy with the chance of showers persisting. The high will get up to 22 or 26 with the Humidex. Right now, it's 21 Celsius or 69 Fahrenheit. Find your long-range forecast online at CKXSFM.com. Switching to sports, Chatham-Kent's Dakota Parsons has been named the Canadian Baseball League's Pitcher of the Week. Parsons threw six shutout innings, racking up seven strikeouts in Saturday's loss to Barrie at Fergie Jenkins Field. In the majors, Max Scherzer takes the mound for the Blue Jays as Toronto continues its series in Boston. Other major league action tonight has Cleveland in Milwaukee and the Mariners hosting Baltimore. It's a busy night in the WNBA with six games on the schedule, including Bridget Carlton and the Portland Fire at home against Seattle, Connecticut playing host to the Mystics, and the Minnesota Lynx in LA. At the FIFA World Cup tonight, Ghana takes on Panama and Uzbekistan battles Colombia. And Tilbury goalie Owen Beansman is headed to Kingston after being selected by the Frontenacs in last week's U18 draft. As reported by the Chatham-Kent Sports Network, the 16-year-old was picked in the second round, 30th overall, and was the seventh goalie selected in the draft. You can read the full story at cksn.ca. 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
1: Checking the closing markets for Wednesday, the TSX closed 264 points lower at 35,125. The S&P 500 lost 91 points to close at 7,420. The Dow Jones is down 507 points to finish the day at 51,492, while the NASDAQ closed at 26,021, 354 points lower. Crude is down 7 cents to $75 a barrel. Gold fell $74 to $4,280 an ounce. And the Canadian dollar is trading at 70 cents U.S. With your closing market report, I'm Kirk Dickinson.
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0: Jam, Better Man on Chatham Kent's Greatest Hits. 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You do not need to have a membership, and all skill levels are welcome. It's a strategic game that accommodates individuals of all athletic abilities. So if you've ever wanted to try it out, like myself, this Friday is the perfect opportunity to do so. And on top of that, they're going to have refreshments and drinks available for just $5. Don't miss out on the Shuffleboard Open House, open to everyone, this Friday, June 19th, 6:30 p.m. at the Sydenham Community Curling Club.
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7: Excess weather. Showers expected this afternoon with a risk of a thunderstorm. The high will reach 23, feeling like 26 with the humid X. Overnight, cloudy and windy with a 60% chance of a thunderstorm. The low will fall to 16. And tomorrow, cloudy and windy with the chance of showers persisting. The high will get up to 22 or 26 with the humid X. Find your long-range forecast online at CKXSFM.com.
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0: 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The Rolling Stones there with You Can't Always Get What You Want. But if what you want is more great tunes as well as your 6 o'clock news, you're in luck. That is on the way. 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
2: Good afternoon from the 99.1 Newsroom. I'm Kirk Dickinson. A domestic disturbance has led to charges for a Wallaceburg woman. CK police say officers responded to an address in Wallaceburg Monday night shortly before 9 o'clock to investigate an intimate partner violence incident. According to police, a woman had bitten her partner on the arm and threatened to stab him. As a result, a 23-year-old Wallaceburg woman was arrested and taken to police headquarters. She is now charged with assault and uttering threats to cause death or bodily harm. The accused was held in custody for a bail hearing. A new physician has been added to the roster at the Chatham-Kent Community Health Centers. Dr. Alan Morrison is now accepting clients as a part-time physician at the Chatham and Walpole Island Community Health Center sites. Dr. Morrison earned his medical degree from Ross University School of Medicine and has been practicing family medicine since January 2011. He worked as a family physician at the Blenheim site of the Chatham-Kent Family Health Team until retiring in February 2026. Those in need of a doctor or nurse practitioner can register with Healthcare Connect by following the link on our website. And several local community groups are teaming up to ensure children with mobility challenges can have more fun at the park. A new wheelchair-accessible swing is being installed at Chatham's Kingston Park thanks to a partnership between the Rotary Club of Chatham, the Chatham-Kent Community Foundation, the Municipality of Chatham-Kent, and the Chatham-Kent Accessibility Advisory Committee. All six Chatham councillors also contributed with allotments from the Hydro One Community Benefit Fund. This will be the first wheelchair-accessible swing in Chatham and a third in Chatham-Kent. Rotary officials say construction will be starting shortly with hopes of completion in the next several months. For more local news and information, visit ckxsfm.com. Checking the forecast, showers this afternoon with a risk of a thunderstorm. The high will reach 23, feeling like 26 with the Humidex. Overnight, cloudy and windy with a 60% chance of a thunderstorm. The low will fall to 16. And tomorrow, cloudy and windy with the chance of showers persisting. The high will get up to 22 or 26 with the Humidex. Right now, it's 21 Celsius or 69 Fahrenheit. 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Switching to sports, Chatham-Kent's Dakota Parsons has been named the Canadian Baseball League's Pitcher of the Week. Parsons threw six shutout innings, racking up seven strikeouts in Saturday's loss to Barry at Fergie Jenkins Field. In the majors, Max Scherzer takes the mound for the Blue Jays as Toronto continues its series in Boston. Other major league action tonight has Cleveland in Milwaukee and the Mariners hosting Baltimore. It's a busy night in the WNBA with six games on the schedule, including Bridget Carlton and the Portland Fire at home against Seattle, Connecticut playing host to the Mystics, and the Minnesota Lynx in LA. At the FIFA World Cup tonight, Ghana takes on Panama, and Uzbekistan battles Colombia. And Tilbury goalie Owen Beansman is headed to Kingston after being selected by the Frontenacs in last week's U18 draft. As reported by the Chatham-Kent Sports Network, the 16-year-old was picked in the second round, 30th overall, and was the seventh goalie selected in the draft. You can read the full story at cksn.ca. 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

0: excess weather. Overnight, strong winds expected with a 60% chance of showers and a risk of a thunderstorm. The low will fall to 16 Celsius or 60 Fahrenheit. Thursday, cloudy and windy with the chance of showers persisting. The high will reach 22, feeling like 26 with the Humidex. And looking ahead to Friday, a mix of sun and cloud with a slight chance of showers and a high of 24. Find your long-range forecast online at cksfm.com.
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0: excess weather. Overnight, strong winds expected with a 60% chance of showers and a risk of a thunderstorm. The low will fall to 16 Celsius or 60 Fahrenheit. Thursday, cloudy and windy with the chance of showers persisting. The high will reach 22, feeling like 26 with the Humidex. And looking ahead to Friday, a mix of sun and cloud with a slight chance of showers and a high of 24. Find your long-range forecast online at CKXSFM.com.
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